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Denver's greatest hits. Hey, it's Bo Jackson. Cup of Soup is going with a Halloween theme this year. It's a vampire cup of soup, and it's hot garlic flavor. I tried it. It's good. You'll need a breath mint afterwards, though, but it's delicious. Cool 105.

0: 105, Denver's greatest hits. Lisa from Commerce City says, show me the money. I need that $500 cool cash blast because my car's making crazy noises and the dash lights are coming on. I don't know what's going on. I need that $500 cool cash blast brought to you by Alpine Bank. I'm sending you good vibes. Good luck, because I know I'm not a mechanic, and when things start making noises and the dash lights come on, yeah, I don't know what to do. So I get it. $500 could help. Your next shot is tomorrow morning and all next week. 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You could be one of our next big local winners. I got more of Denver's greatest hits definitely on the way. Joan Jett and the Blackhawks. Get it started for us next.
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KXKL HD1 Denver Boulder is Cool 105, where it's a cool party weekend. All weekend long, we're rolling out even more of Denver's greatest hits. 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
2: Back to the grind here on an early Monday morning. We got a great start to the drive so far. This report sponsored by Aleve. For the most part, we got a wide open trip around town. A little slow on that ramp, southbound I-25 to eastbound 270. They're just starting to back up through that construction zone. And we're seeing a little surge in volume eastbound I-70 getting onto Pena, but that drive out to DIA in great shape. When traffic slows you down, pain can make the ride feel even longer. With just one pill, Aleve provides up to 12 hours of pain relief so you can put pain in the rear view. Use as directed. I'm Aaron O'Neill with Traffic on Cool 105.
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1: Well, looky, looky, we are back at it. It is Monday morning, October 5th, straight up 6 o'clock. I'm Melissa Moore. Happy to have you here hanging out on this Monday morning. Nice thing is, when you come back on a Monday, the Cool Cash Blast is also back. Giving away $500 this afternoon with Jim Barry. This will be the first hour we get you qualified. So just listen for that cue to call. Be caller 10, and that's all you have to do. And then you just wait for Jim Barry to call you this afternoon. All right, let's jump into some of those hot topics going on this morning. Brought to you by Colorado Joint Replacement. All right, well, we got to start with the Broncos game. It was a little, man, it felt slow for a lot of the game yesterday. And then it felt very much full of injuries. It was like every time I looked up, I'm like, oh, that person's getting carted off the field. We lost three key players yesterday. The Broncos ended up losing to the 49ers 24-14. And Coach Sean Payton talking about the game.
2: Just what I told the team, obviously not the result we wanted. We knew it was going to be a tight game, and I thought we played hard, and the margins become very slim. There's a couple of plays always when there's a game like that can go either direction, and those guys made them. We didn't. It's a tough loss, and then we go from here.
1: Yeah, it was definitely a tough loss. And I mean, you could tell how hot it was, like the hottest game ever played up there and in California. And you saw the guys just sitting there sweating. But you know what? 49ers pulled it off. Speaking of the heat, record heat expected in Denver the next few days. Now, they're saying the temperatures are going to be 10 to 15 degrees over what we normally have. We will be checking in with Channel 7's Lisa Hidalgo here coming up in about 10 minutes, I started to say 10 mail, because I was looking at the next story, and that's the fact that you need to check your mail. Ballots are now going to be in the mail. They apparently were sent out, mail-in ballots, on Friday. By the way, Election Day is coming up on November 3rd. Well, the new federal jobs report is out, and what it's showing is a rise in the unemployment rate. So that is going on. But here in Colorado, the data is also showing a steady but slow rise in the unemployment numbers. And finally, if you love going to ice castles up in Cripple Creek, it's not going to happen this year. So I guess after last year, you know, we had the mild temps, we had the warm weather. They are not doing ice castles in the high country this year. And that's what's going on for your high country. Woo! It's going to be a Monday. Or your hot topics here at Cool 105.

0: So apparently we're going to have a warm day. It's 53 in Arvada, 55 here. Cool 105 in Lone Tree. Checking on that forecast now. Let's get the expert here. 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
1: Good Monday morning, Colorado. It's going to be a warm one. Temperatures well above normal. Some record-breaking heat possible this afternoon with highs in the upper 80s. Lots of sunshine statewide. More upper 80s on Tuesday, and it's going to stay well above normal through the end of the week. Have a great day. I'm Denver 7 Chief Meteorologist Lisa Hidalgo.
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2: New crash coming in northbound 225 just south of 6. That center lane is what's blocked up right now. This report by Dan Kaplaslaw. We're seeing those backups to Mississippi about 10 minutes on those delays through there. Got another crash inbound Pena just after 40th Avenue. It's backing up traffic onto eastbound I-70. Dan Kaplaslaw and John Kellner secured a record $65 million verdict for a child whose mother was killed by a reckless trucker. This verdict makes Colorado safer. Visit DanKaplaslaw.com. I'm Aaron O'Neill with traffic on Cool 105.
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10: 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And I'll stand up to Donald Trump to bring down costs. I'm Manny Rutinel, candidate for Congress, and I approve this message.
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1: Well, just saw the story that PS2 of our Broncos, yeah, he got taken out of the game yesterday. Yes, he was injured. Looks like an ankle injury. But he and his fiance expecting a baby. So congrats to them. Good news on top of things.

0: Denver's Greatest Hits with Melissa Moore in the morning. Happy to have you here on this Monday morning. You have not yet missed the cue to call for this hour. So what you're listening for, it'll be self-explanatory. It's like, hey, Cool Cash Blast, cue to call, caller 10, and give you the phone number. And then you call and we hopefully get you qualified. We're going to be doing that all day today. Jim Barry giving away the money this afternoon. All right, we got to talk a little bit about the Broncos yesterday. I didn't feel like we played awful. But every time I turned around, I don't know, Producer Dixon, if you were watching the game, but it was like injury, injury, injury. I mean, when we lost PS2, I was like, oh, that one hurt.
1: That was a dagger in the heart. And I do feel like, you know, the first half was just, it just kind of felt like a slow game, like nothing was happening. And then in the second half, it just felt like we caught the injury bug that normally the Niners are the ones that we're facing. Cause they just did the graphic for all the D-line injuries on the 49ers. And then here come R3, bang, bang, bang.
0: So. Boom, boom, boom. It was tough. It was a tough loss. Bo Nix talks about it a little bit right here.
2: Obviously, we want to have a really explosive offense, and, you know, that'll come. But, you know, we played really good teams. We played four really good challenges up so far, and, you know, we're sitting here at 2-2. And so I definitely don't think we hit the panic button. But at the same time, we just got to continue to grind and find ways to get better.
0: Yeah, I mean, that's really all it is. It's like, okay, here we go. Who are we playing this week? Do you know off the top of your head?
1: I believe it's the L.A. Chargers. I almost said the other name, but it's the L.A. Chargers.
0: I know. I'm always like, Rams, Chargers.
1: Yeah.
0: Well, the Chargers haven't looked as good. So maybe maybe this is going to be a win for us this week.
1: Well, we need to remember that we had one of the hardest schedules to start the season.
0: Yeah.
1: And a lot of people were talking about if the Broncos could just win yesterday, they were like, well, the sky's the limit, but they were expecting us to lose. So I hate to say it, but we're right where we need to be. We're going to be fine.
0: Yeah. I thought it was funny watching the game and hearing McCaffrey's name so much. McCaffrey, McCaffrey, McCaffrey. I was like, oh, why is he not a Bronco? And then they gave a little love to Valor too, because they were talking about how many of his friends from Valor were there watching the game. But it was funny because the girl said Valor.
1: Yes.
0: And I was like, Valor? Where's that? Is that like Baylor? Like, where's? And then I finally put it together. I was like, oh, she meant Valor.
1: For me, that was the best part. I was like, oh, she doesn't know. She doesn't know.
0: Right. Which, how would she?
1: I don't know.
0: Except for it's kind of phonetically spelled out. But hey, besides that, I get you. I get you, girl.

0: the 10th caller now at 303-504-0105. And you're in the running for today's Cash Blast of $500.
1: Let's get it started in here.
2: And the bass keeps running.

0: And running, running, and running, running, and running, running, and running, running, and running.
1: Well, let's go to Thornton and say good morning to Amber. Hi there.
2: Hi, good morning.
1: Good morning. Happy Monday to you. And congratulations, you're caller 10, Amber. You just qualified for that $500 this afternoon.
2: Oh, my gosh, that's so amazing. Thank you so much.
1: You are so welcome. What would you do with some of that money if you wouldn't today?
2: I'm getting ready to go see my brother in Florida, so I'll probably use it for that.
1: Oh, fun. That sounds like a great time. Well, listen, enjoy that trip coming up. That sounds fantastic. I love family time. And just tell me what station has your favorite way to win some money.
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0: Cool 105, Denver's greatest hits. Melissa Moore in the morning. Denver weather. It is going to be a hot next couple of days. I know if you thought, ooh, we'll turn off the air conditioner system, get that all closed up for the winter. Not yet. 57 in Boulder, 55 here at Cool 105 in Lone Tree. 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
1: Good morning, Colorado, and happy Monday. It is going to be a toasty one. Temperature soaring well above normal. In fact, we're looking at potentially some record-breaking heat here this afternoon, calling for highs in the upper 80s here along the Front Range, and we're expecting a lot of sunshine statewide. We'll see some increasing clouds tomorrow, but highs are still in the upper 80s. In fact, we're talking 80s through the end of the week. Have a great day. I'm Denver 7 Chief Meteorologist Lisa Hidalgo.
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2: They've moved our accident northbound 225 south of 6 out of the center lane over to the left lane and shoulder. 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So if you're caught in these backups that now stretch to Iliff, keep to the right side of the highway. Right now we're pushing 20 solid extra minutes. And you got a crash working on 40th Avenue just off Peña. The flashing lights are jamming inbound Peña. 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Common Spirit Health, human kindness lives here. I'm Aaron O'Neill with Traffic on Cool 105.
3: My boss at the time was a guy who has the most Scottish name I have ever heard of in my life. His name was, and I'm not kidding, Willie Macbeth. Like, I'm Scottish, I think that's a bit too Scottish. Willie Macbeth. 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

0: 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Melissa Moore in the morning.
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1: Well, it is 6:51 right now. This is your first look at what happened over the weekend. Well, I'll tell you what. It was a big weekend at the movies for Verity. Now, this is the movie with Dakota Johnson. It was a huge promotional hit. It was based on a Colleen Hoover book. Now, it's funny because a lot of women went to see this movie, and I have heard mixed reviews, but it was number one, made $32.5 million. I'll tell you what did not do well. So Tom Cruise was out there. You always know when Tom Cruise has a movie out because he's Mr. Nice Guy. He's out everywhere. So he had this movie, Digger, that was coming out. It was a massive flop. In fact, it made, I think, $8 million over the weekend, but it cost anywhere between $125 and $150 million to make this movie. And then they spent another $100 million promoting it. Definitely did not help. I'll tell you what did help. That is when Avengers Endgame decided to add other scenes and call it Encore. It is now the all-time global box office biggest movie, earning $2.9 billion when you add it all together. Kim Kardashian is revealing how many nannies she has, and people are saying, wait a minute, you have 5 nannies and 4 kids. And she said she rotates her nannies. So it was a little confusing because I think it means she has one nanny and then the other on standby, the other 4. I'm not quite sure on that one. It's a little confusing and it's a lot. It's excessive. Let's just be honest. Tony Romo, by the way, officially out at CBS. He had a DUI arrest in July. And he had about 4 years and $72 million left on his contract. And it looks like he may actually get to keep a lot of that money. That's what's so crazy about the whole story. And finally, Chance the Rapper says he's going to be changing his name. So I heard that and I thought, well, of course, he'll drop the rapper. He'll just be known as Chance. But silly me, he says, I'm going to drop Chance and just be known as the Rapper. And I'm like, what? Why would you go that direction? All right, that's what's going on. Celebrity Scoop on this Monday here at Cool 105.

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2: Chaka Khan. Chaka Khan. 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Chaka Khan. Chaka Khan.

0: KXKL HD1, Denver Boulder, where it's Melissa Moore in the morning on Cool 105.
1: Well, very good Monday morning to you. It is Monday, October the 5th. I'm Melissa Moore. Happy to have you here. And if you felt like, it's Monday, I just want to be grumpy today, it is National Be Nice Day today. We could all use a little bit more of that, especially on a Monday and a Monday after the Broncos lost. I know you just want to be like, don't talk to me. All right, it's going to be a hot day today. We'll check in with Lisa Hidalgo coming up here in about 10 minutes. Also this hour, I love Chelsea Handler. I'm a big fan of her. She's coming to the Paramount, and that is the big prize for the know-it-all at 727. And this hour, another chance to get qualified for that cool cash blast, $500 this afternoon. So busy, busy hour ahead. Let's jump into it here with some of the hot topics going on. Well, you watched the game yesterday. You know the Broncos lost 24-14, but you also know we lost three players yesterday to injuries. Let's hear from Coach Sean Payton about what he thought about yesterday's game.
2: Just what I told the team, obviously not the result we wanted. We knew it was going to be a tight game, and I thought we played hard, and the margins become very slim. There's a couple of plays always when there's a game like that can go either direction, and those guys made them. We didn't. It's a tough loss, and then we go from here.
1: Yep, they go on from here. But yeah, we definitely had a hard start as far as you look at the teams that we were put up against when the Broncos season opened. Well, today we just talked about the fact that it's going to be warmer. They're saying upper 80s today. Yeah, maybe you thought it was time to turn on the heat and you turned off the AC. You may want to put that AC back on today. We'll check in with Channel 7's Lisa Hidalgo here in about 10 minutes. Well, start checking your mailbox because the ballots for the next election just went out on Friday. That is according to the county clerks here in Colorado. Election Day coming up November the 3rd. And just when you thought, you know what, aren't the Bears going to start hibernating? Maybe we're going to get less of these bear stories. Colorado Parks and Wildlife says, no, hold on. Yeah, the Bears like your trash cans, but you know what else they like? The pumpkins on your front porch. So they're saying, don't do that. Put the pumpkins inside. I'm like, well, you know what? Or just say, you know what? If a bear takes it, a bear takes it. So be it. And tonight on TV, it is Monday Night Football. We are looking at a 6:15 game on ESPN. It's the Saints hosting the Atlanta Falcons. And that's what's going on. Your Hot Topics right here on Cool 105.

0: 105, Denver's greatest hits. Melissa Moore in the morning, 727. We do a question around here, trivia type question for you. Denver weather. Call the cool 105 know-it-all. We always have a great prize and Chelsea Handler tickets this week. That'd be a lot of fun. Cool start to the day, Brighton at 50 degrees, 56 here. Cool 105 in Lone Tree. Traffic this morning also brought to you by Berg Simpson. Here's Channel 7's Lisa Hidalgo and the first check of weather.
1: Good Monday morning, Colorado. It's going to be a warm one. Temperatures well above normal. Some record-breaking heat possible this afternoon with highs in the upper 80s. Lots of sunshine statewide. More upper 80s on Tuesday, and it's going to stay well above normal through the end of the week. Have a great day. I'm Denver 7 Chief Meteorologist Lisa Hidalgo.
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2: Our crash northbound 225 south of 6th Avenue, all off to the left shoulder. The highway is back open. 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We're still seeing delays from Ilafon up. Drive time's getting better, about 12 minutes through there. New wreck westbound I-70 at Peoria. It's blocking the left main line with backups to Tower Road. With the Discover Cashback Card, earn 5% cashback at different categories each quarter on up to $1,500 in purchases. 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I'm Aaron O'Neill with traffic on Cool 105.
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0: All right, so imagine you go to work. You work half a day, and then you get fired. That seems kind of weird to me to, like, lose your job in the middle of something. Well, it happened. Pretty high-profile job, too. We'll talk about it next.

0: America's Greatest Hits. Melissa Moore in the morning at 7:22. Know-it-all question of the day, 7:27, just a few minutes away from that. And Chelsea Handler tickets all this week, so a great prize there as well. So imagine you go to the office, you go to work, you go to your job site, you put in half a day's work, and all of a sudden the boss relieves you of your duties. It feels weird. Usually you get fired before you start the day or after, but not in the middle. But that's what happened at the CSU game. I guess the head coach, and I'm going to, producer Dixon, I'm just going to see if I have the story right with you, okay? Mm-hmm. So the head coach relieved the other coach of his play calling duties, said, you're no longer going to be calling the plays. He was talking about the defensive coordinator. So the defensive coordinator got mad and left the field.
1: 100% spot on, Melissa.
0: Right. And then the head coach was like, seriously, you're going to walk off the field after that? So then he let him go. Mm-hmm. So by the time the press conference happened at the end of the CSU game or after the game, he's like, yeah, he's no longer with the team. Like, boom, that's it. You're done.
1: It was one of the biggest shocks because I wasn't watching that game live. So when I started seeing these press conferences and head coach Jim Mora goes, yeah, we're no longer, Tyson Summers is done. He's gone. Bye-bye. And it all stems from the week before they're playing UTSA and the same exact, like, blown coverage happened that previous week.
0: Okay.
1: First start of the week happens again and all of a sudden he's gone.
0: Okay. So, but it sounded more like it was the fact that he left the field. So, I mean, and who knows? I mean, I think his time was going to be up anyway, but I was trying to think about any other job. Like you're a nurse and you show up mid shift. You know, you do something somebody's unhappy with. I guess it can happen. I think it just surprised me that it was so middle of the job. And look, a lot of weird stuff happens in radio. I will say that. I've seen a lot of weird stuff. Have yet to see somebody get relieved of their duties mid-show, though. I'd be like, you must have really done something bad for that one to happen. But that's what happened. That's what happened over the weekend. Cool, 105.

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3: Well, it is 7:27 and weekday mornings right at this time here on the Melissa Moore in the Morning Show. We do the know-it-all question of the day. Now, it's one question. Yeah, get it right. You get a fabulous prize this week. Couple of tickets to see Chelsea Handler. She's going to be here Saturday, December 5th at the Paramount. And then you also get to tell everybody, hey, I'm the cool 105 know-it-all. I'm the one out of everybody in the city of Denver that got the question right. All right, let's take a listen to the question right now for the first time. When you've got a guess, give us a call, 303-504-0105. That number again, if you've never called, is 303-504-0105. Here's your question. This happens to the average person 9 times a day. What is it? This happens to the average person 9 times a day. What do you think it is? 303-504-0105, brought to you by our friends at Safeway. 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What happens to you? Think about that. 303-504-0105. Know-it-all question of the day on Cool.

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3: All right, jump into the know-it-all guesses. We're going to start with Deanna in Lakewood. Good morning.
4: Good morning.
3: Do you have a good weekend, Deanna?
4: I did. How about you?
3: I did. Except for the Broncos loss yesterday, which is a little sad. It was a great weekend.
4: I know. They did not do well in my fantasy football.
3: Oh, yeah, that stinks too. When it's a double whammy like that one. All right, Deanna, here is the question. This happens to the average person 9 times a day. What do you think it is?
4: That they fart.
3: They fart. They get a little gassy, a little too many beans. Not right, Diana or Deanna, but thank you for trying.
4: All right, thank you.
3: Take care. Bye-bye. All right, in Littleton, it's Jim. Hi, Jim.
5: Hi, Melissa.
3: Hello. Do you have a good weekend, Jim?
5: Oh, I did.
3: Yeah, weekends just, I think even a bad weekend is still a good weekend in a lot of ways. Jim, what is your guess here for the know-it-all?
5: Oh, my daughter Violet and I are thinking it's go to the bathroom.
3: Go to the bathroom. Run to the little girls' or boys' room. It is a great guess, but not right. But thank you so much for trying.
5: All right. Thank you.
3: Take care. Bye-bye.
5: Bye.
3: All right. In Erie, it's Nikki. Hi, Nikki.
6: Hi. Good morning, Melissa. How are you?
3: I am fantastic. How are you? How are things in Erie this morning?
6: Oh, it's good. Pretty morning.
3: Oh, I love that. Yeah, it's going to be a beautiful day. It's going to feel like summer today. It's going to be crazy again.
6: Yeah, I'll take it. I like the warm weather.
3: Yeah, I agree with you. All right. So here's the question, Nikki. This happens to the average person 9 times a day. What do you think it is?
6: My guess was lose their train of thought, just kind of forget what they're wanting to say to someone or what they were doing. I mean, everybody's so busy and preoccupied.
3: Yes, it's a great guess, but not right, Nikki. But thank you so much for trying.
6: No problem. Have a good one.
3: You too. Bye-bye.
6: Bye.
3: 303-504-0105 is the number to call. This happens to the average person 9 times a day. What do you think it is? Think about what happens in your life 9 times a day. Not once or twice. 9. 303-504-0105. It's a cool 105 know-it-all question of the day. Chelsea Handler tickets up for grabs if you get it right.

0: Just how much of a know-it-all are you? Let's find out. With the cool know-it-all question of the day.
1: Oh, yeah.
2: All right, we're going to go to Grayson and Jason. Good morning.
3: Good morning. How are you?
2: I am fantastic. What are you two up to today?
3: On our way to school.
2: Fun. What grade is Grayson in?
1: Fifth
2: grade. All right. Well, that's a smart grade. So I expect a great guess here, you two. Here's the question again. This happens to the average person 9 times a day. What do you think it is, guys?
3: Getting text messages.
2: That is a great guess. It is not right on this one, but thank you guys for trying.
3: All right. Thank you. Have a great one.
2: You too. Take care. Bye-bye.
3: Bye.
2: All right. In Wheat Ridge, good morning, Heidi.
4: Hi, Melissa.
2: Hi. How are you doing on this Monday?
4: I'm doing very well, thank you.
2: Well, good. Okay, so we've got Chelsea Handler tickets up for grabs, but this happens to the average person 9 times a day. What do you think it is, Heidi?
4: I'm going to change yawning.
2: Yawning. That is a good one, especially on a Monday. That is fantastic. Thank you so much for trying. It is not right, Heidi, but think about it. Give me a call back.
4: Thanks, Melissa.
2: Thank you, hon. Bye-bye. All right, in Thornton, it's Andrea. Good morning.
5: Good morning. How are you?
2: I am great. How are you doing today?
5: I am great as well. Thank you.
2: Oh, good. I'm glad to hear it. So this happens to the average person 9 times a day. What do you think it is, Andrea?
5: I'm going to say that they misplaced an item.
2: You know what? You are absolutely right. Congratulations.
5: Thank you.
2: You are welcome. Yes, they misplaced an item. I don't know about you, but I feel like this is my life all day long, especially with my phone.
5: I know. I was just going to say, I look for my phone while I'm on my phone.
2: Oh, my gosh. I've done that. I've had to use my watch to ping my phone somewhere in the house. And my husband's like, it's either in the bathroom, it's in your office. I mean, it's insane. I feel like I lose my mind too, but I lose stuff all day long. And it's gotten worse as I've gotten older. I'm like, how did I just lost it. I just had it.
5: It was just right here.
2: It was just right here. That's what I say all the time. Well, Andrea, listen, congratulations. You got it right.
5: Thank
2: you got the Chelsea Handler tickets. And you get to tell everybody all day today that you are now the what?
5: I am the cool 105 know-it-all.
2: Yeah, you are, girl. Nice job to Andrea there getting that one right. This happens to the average person 9 times a day. What was it? You lose or misplace something. At least 2 of those a day, they say, is losing your phone. I think, well, for me, I think I do 9 times a day just on my phone alone. All right, it's going to be a nice day today. Broomfield, 56 degrees. Also here at Cool 105, we're sitting at 56 and checking that forecast. And hotter temperatures with Channel 7's Lisa Hidalgo.
6: Good morning, Colorado, and happy Monday. It is going to be a toasty one. Temperatures soaring well above normal. In fact, we're looking at potentially some record-breaking heat here this afternoon, calling for highs in the upper 80s here along the Front Range, and we're expecting a lot of sunshine statewide. We'll see some increasing clouds tomorrow, but highs are still in the upper 80s. In fact, we're talking 80s through the end of the week. Have a great day. I'm Denver 7 Chief Meteorologist Lisa Hidalgo.
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7: Got this crash working westbound I-70 at Peoria. It's blocking up the 2 left lanes. That includes that HOV lane. This report sponsored by Groundworks Colorado. So you want to stick to the right and center lanes through there. We're seeing solid jamming starting on the approach to Tower Road, about 25 to 30 minutes on those backups. Looks like a new crash end of the ramp, northbound I-25 getting onto eastbound I-70. Your local expert for basement waterproofing, concrete lifting, foundation, and crawl space repair. 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I'm Aaron O'Neill with Traffic on Cool 105.
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0: There is nothing like a Monday where I get you qualified for free money. I love giving away the company's money. Kendra and Greeley, good morning.
1: Good morning.
0: Hello.
1: You're the 10th caller.
0: Woo! You are the 10th caller. I'm not going to make you hang on and wonder. Congratulations.
1: Yes.
0: Woo. Woo. You sound like you are ready to win this money.
1: I'm ready. I'm ready.
0: You're ready. You're ready. What would you do with some of the cash if you got it this afternoon?
1: Oh, well, I had to take a week off of work last week because my dad had a severe back surgery.
0: Oh.
1: So, yep, got to catch up.
0: Yes, I get it. I get it. Well, that would be so cool to see you win, Kendra. Thank you so much.
1: Thank
0: How's your dad
1: you.
0: Doing, by the way?
1: Oh, a little better. Still there.
0: Yeah.
1: I mean, I'm trying to get a referral over to rehab, so all that insurance fun stuff.
0: Oh my gosh. I'm telling you, as our parents get older and we go through this, it's a lot, isn't it?
1: Yes.
0: Yeah. Yeah. I get it. I get it. You're a good daughter. Well, listen, congratulations getting qualified for that cash, and just tell me what station has your favorite way to wake up and win the money.
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1: Well, it's straight up 8 o'clock right now on this Monday, October 5th. Hopefully you're having a good start to it. It is National Be Nice Day. So yeah, think about that as you're sitting on I-25 this morning. You're like, I don't feel like being nice. I don't know. It's National Be Nice Day. Even if you don't, maybe somebody else will. Coming up this hour, another chance to get qualified for that cool cash blast, $500 this afternoon. Also this hour, we are going to be playing Master Lyric Theater at 8:30. I've got a $50 gift card to go to the 303 Sports Grill for you. Well, let's jump into some of those hot topics this morning, brought to you by our friends at Bellwether Homes. Defend your home against the elements, windows and siding, the guard against fire, hail, wind, and snow at Bellwether Homes. Well, it was a rough day yesterday for us Bronco fans. Had to watch the Broncos lose to the 49ers. Christian McCaffrey looked great. Local boy, so we love him, even though he's a 49er. But the Broncos lost 24-14, and here's Bo Nix on the game.
2: Obviously, we want to have a really explosive offense, and, you know, that'll come. But, you know, we've played really good teams. We've played four really good challenges up so far, and, you know, we're sitting here at 2-2, and so I definitely don't think we hit the panic button. But at the same time, we just got to continue to grind and find ways to get better.
1: I know you don't want to hit the panic button, but I would like for you to have it like within distance to tap it should you need to. Well, start looking in your mailbox because the ballots are out there. So according to the county clerks across our state, they started mailing them out on Friday. The drop boxes, by the way, are going to start taking those mail-in ballots. You can drive them over, drop them off October 12th, and then Election Day is actually November 3rd. Well, there's a really cool display going on, especially if you love pop music, there at the Denver Art Museum. And so what it is called is the Diva Exhibition. So they've got different pieces from some of our favorite artists like Madonna and Elizabeth Taylor and Beyonce and Rihanna, Marilyn Monroe, even Dolly Parton. So those are on exhibit right now. Well, something you won't be able to see this year, that is ice castles. I guess they're not coming back to Cripple Creek for the season. They said a lot of that was determined by the mild temps and the warm weather that we had last year. And finally, you just can't get enough football. I get it. You know, the football season's only so long. Monday Night Football, it's on ESPN, 6:15 Denver time. It's the Saints hosting the Atlanta Falcons, and that's what's going on right here. Cool 105.

0: 105, Denver's greatest hits with Melissa Moore in the morning. It is 8:09 on National Be Nice Day. I know. I love the fact that they put Be Nice Day on a Monday. I'm like, I feel like that's just a trick, just trying to get us on that one. 8:30 this morning, Master Lyric Theater, a couple of tickets, by the way, or actually a gift card, by the way, the $50 to go to one of my favorite spots, the 303 Sports Grill. That is the big prize coming up at 8:30. We were talking about what a weird Monday it is. You come in, and then I saw the story over the weekend about the CSU coach getting fired middle of the game, and I was like, who does that? Who, like, fires somebody mid-shift or, you know, like, can you imagine, like, over on channel, whatever, and in the middle of the newscast, they just, like, the big hook comes out and just pulls the person off. I'm like, no, you do it before or you do it after. And Eric sent me a text, and he said, this is what happened at my wife's company. Listen to this story. He said, everybody was working downtown, and it got really hot in the office. Her boss told her and some other people, hey, why don't you go work from home since the AC is out here? Then, because they let him go home, they laid them off, a bunch of people, and they told him to go home so they could do it in private. Craziness. I was like, yeah, you don't hear stories like that very often. Denver weather. 58 degrees in Castle Rock, 59 cool, 105 in Lone Tree, and Channel 7's Lisa Hidalgo.
1: Good Monday morning, Colorado. It's going to be a warm one. Temperatures well above normal. Some record-breaking heat possible this afternoon with highs in the upper 80s. Lots of sunshine statewide. More upper 80s on Tuesday, and it's going to stay well above normal through the end of the week. Have a great day. I'm Denver 7 Chief Meteorologist Lisa Hidalgo.
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2: New problems on the north side of town. This report sponsored by Aleve. There is a big wreck involving a semi and three other vehicles blocking up the right lane, southbound I-25 just south of Thornton Parkway. Keep to the left side of the highway. We're already jammed from 120th heading south. And a new crash blocking the very end of the ramp from Federal onto westbound I-76. When traffic slows you down, pain can make the ride feel even longer. With just one pill, Aleve provides up to 12 hours of pain relief so you can put pain in the rear view. Use this directed. I'm Aaron O'Neill with traffic on Cool 105.
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0: Well, I was just reading that United Airlines is going to start doing year-round flights between DIA and Moab. Now, I've never been to Moab. Everybody talks about how gorgeous it is, like it's the place to go. And I was like, you know what? Without a drive and a short flight, I might just do it here soon.

Cool 105, Denver's greatest hits with Melissa Moore in the morning at 8:23. Happy to have you here on this Monday. Hopefully your Monday is going pretty well. I know if you're sitting in traffic in I-25, it's like, yep, back at it today. It is an interesting time as I'm looking at stories that keep coming across, like, you know, the different news sites that I look to. And this one, I didn't realize, Westminster, that your water is stinky. Now, remember this happened, I think it was up in Greeley. We were talking about how Greeley went through weeks and weeks and weeks of having bad water. But here's what your city is saying. Westminster is saying that the water is safe to drink despite the fact that the taste and smell have issues. And they said this is all due to the fact that Stanley Lake, where some of the water is coming from, we had such a warm summer and ecological issues and all this and other turnover stuff. That's why your water is stinky. And so then they're recommending that maybe you get a Brita, you know, fountain thing and you pour the water in the Brita and keep it in the refrigerator. And I'm like, I don't know. To me, when my water starts smelling, unless I'm on a well and you know that your water is going to have that like egg sulfur smell to it, I'm not doing it. But anyway, if you're wondering about your stinky water, that's what's going on.

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We play all your hits here. Cool 105, like AC/DC. We also give away cash. $500. Jim Barry is giving away this afternoon our big Cool Cash Blast. Now, what you may not realize if you're new to Cool 105, you do need to get qualified, but we make it so easy. You're going to hear a cue to call, be caller 10, get qualified for that money, and then they call your name. He'll call you. You don't even have to call us. We will call you. Cool 105.

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2: 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We do a little thing called Master Lyric Theater, and it really is about you knowing the music that you love here on Cool 105. So we take one of the songs, and then our buddy Archer reads the lyrics as poetry. After you hear him, and you're like, ah, I know the name of the song, I know the artist, you got to get both of those right, and we'll hook you up with a prize, 303-504-0105, the number you need to call. This week, by the way, we've got a $50 gift card going to the 303 Sports Grill. All right, let's take a listen right now. First time you are hearing these lyrics.
3: So long ago, I don't remember when. That's when they say I lost my only friend.
2: All right, one more time, Archer.
3: So long ago, I don't remember when. That's when they say I lost my only friend.
2: All right, I need the correct name of the artist or the group and also the song, 303-504-0105. And it's brought to you by our friends at the Colorado Antique Gallery, where they have their vibrant fall merchandise right now. 5501 South Broadway, where the past is always present at the Colorado Antique Gallery. If you're ready to play, I'm ready to talk to you. 303-504-0105.

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2: Alright, so here at Cool 105, we do a game called Master Lyric Theater, and it's where we take the lyrics of one of your favorite songs that we play here at Cool 105. Archer reads those lyrics, and then we just have to guess, or you really have to guess, what is the name of the song, who is the artist. Let's take a listen one more time before we get to your guesses.
3: So long ago, I don't remember when. That's when they say I lost my only friend.
2: All right, in Loveland, Marshall, good morning. How are you doing?
4: Good, how are you?
2: I'm doing fantastic. All right, Marshall, you just heard Archer reading the lyrics. Give me the name of the song and the artist. I'm going to hook you up with this $50 303 Sports Grill gift card.
4: Awesome. I think it's One Headlight by the Wallflowers.
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4: 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Thank you.
2: You are so welcome. 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

0: Man, love that song. The Wallflowers, One Headlighter, Master Alert Theater winning song right there on Cool 105. And we'll do another song, another chance at that 303 Sports Girl gift card tomorrow. And if you're wondering if you maybe, you know, I know you're busy, you're in your car, you got the phone, you got, I mean, there's a lot going on. Did you miss the cue to call to get qualified for that $500 this afternoon to Jim Barry? You did not miss it. When you hear it, just be caller 10 at 303-504-0105. Hot day today. Littleton already 62, 61 here at Cool 105 in Lone Tree and Channel 7's Lisa Hidalgo.
1: Good morning, Colorado, and happy Monday. It is going to be a toasty one. Temperature soaring well above normal. In fact, we're looking at potentially some record-breaking heat here this afternoon, calling for highs in the upper 80s here along the Front Range, and we're expecting a lot of sunshine statewide. We'll see some increasing clouds tomorrow, but highs are still in the upper 80s. In fact, we're talking 80s through the end of the week. Have a great day. I'm Denver 7 Chief Meteorologist Lisa Hidalgo.
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2: A wreck westbound I-70 at Peoria just cleared. This report sponsored by the Denver Zoo. We're still jammed well past Tower Road. That should help open up that drive. Now we've got a crash eastbound I-70 approaching Pena. Two left lanes blocked up in there. Those delays start at Quebec. Our wreck southbound I-25 at Thornton Parkway just cleared. Who's ready for a wild fall at Denver Zoo Conservation Alliance? It's fun for all ages. 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
0: So what would you do if you won $500 today? 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
1: All right, we're getting ready to go to caller 10 right now to get you qualified. Here's what I want you to be thinking about. What would you do with $500 extra? Now, you can say bills. That's fine. Some of my favorite guesses so recently have been ski passes. I was like, that's a great idea. What would you do? Looking for caller 10, 303-504-0105. Good luck to you.

0: Kara in Centennial, you did it. You're caller 10.
1: Yay. I'm so excited.
0: I'm excited for you. Have you been trying to get qualified, Kara?
1: I have.
0: Yep. You did it today. You did it. You got qualified. We're giving away that $500 this afternoon. What would you do with the money if you won?
1: I have so many options.
0: You're like, the list is long. I get it, Kara. Well, listen. Congratulations. Happy to get your Monday started off with a qualification. We'll do it again next hour. And just tell me what station has your favorite way to wake up with the cash.
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0: 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Yeah. Melissa Moore in the morning.
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4: All right, let's talk a little bit of movies to get things going. So we've heard a lot about Verity. You've seen a lot of Anne Hathaway, a lot of Dakota Johnson out there doing interviews for this movie. Now, Verity is also based on the Colleen Hoover book. So a lot of women were going out to it. I have seen mixed reviews about what people really think about Verity. It was the number one movie over the weekend. It made $32.5 million. Its star, or one of its stars, Dakota Johnson, was actually hosting Saturday Night Live. Her BFF, Taylor Swift, came out. It was her birthday, brought a cake, and all of that. I'll tell you what, it was a big flop this weekend, and that was Tom Cruise's new movie. So you knew he had a movie out, because he was all over the place too. And the movie was called Digger, and it wasn't getting a lot of buzz, which is really interesting for a Tom Cruise movie. It basically tanked at the box office. Huge flop. It cost between $125 and $150 million to make this Tom Cruise movie. And then they spent another $100 million promoting it. It made $8 million over the weekend. Well, I'll tell you something that is not a flop, and that is Avengers Endgame. When they added the additional scenes, they called it Avengers Endgame Encore. Well, it has now earned $2.9 billion. It is back at number one on the all-time global box office chart, followed, by the way, by Avatar. Well, Kim Kardashian surprised a few people. They asked her, like, look, you've got four kids. How many nannies do you have? Now, what she said is that she has five nannies that she rotates. So she didn't say she had five all at the same time, but that she has five that she rotates. But if you're kind of on call for Kim Kardashian, I would think you would still make a salary. Don't know that. I don't know if anybody even asked her that. Tony Romo, man, he is gonna, I don't know how much money he's gonna lose, but he's officially out at CBS Sports. This is following his DUI that happened in July. He was arrested. I guess he had 4 years, $72 million left on his contract. And where I thought they would say that he had a clause in his contract and he's going to lose that money, they're saying he is going to keep that money. And that's what's going on with Celebrity Scoop on Cool 105.

0: 105. We're still messing around. We've got new cameras in the studio. I was like, oh, that's us. We're going to be talking here. All right, beautiful day already in Denver. 68 degrees, 67 here at Cool 105 in Lone Tree. It is a new hour. It is 9:13. That means another chance to get qualified for your Cool Cash Blast. $500. Jim Barry's giving away that money this afternoon, and you will get qualified this hour. Just listen for that cue to call and be caller 10, and that's all you need to know. Let's get that final check of the weather right now. Channel 7's Lisa Hidalgo.
1: Good Monday morning, Colorado. It's going to be a warm one. Temperatures well above normal. Some record-breaking heat possible this afternoon with highs in the upper 80s. Lots of sunshine statewide. More upper 80s on Tuesday, and it's going to stay well above normal through the end of the week. Have a great day. I'm Denver 7 Chief Meteorologist Lisa Hidalgo.
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1: My boss at the time was a guy who has the most Scottish name I have ever heard of in my life. His name was, and I'm not kidding, Willie Macbeth. Like, I'm Scottish, I think that's a bit too Scottish. Willie Macbeth. Sounds like a Shakespearean porn site.
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6: 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He wrote an article titled, Why a More Socialistic Society is Superior. Manny learned it at Yale Law School, where he was trained to sue oil and gas companies.
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0: By the way, Daughtry is coming to town. He's going to be at the Paramount February 10th. All right, you heard the cue to call. Let's get you qualified for some free money. Ken in Westminster, you did it. You are caller 10. You're qualified for that 500 bucks.
1: Awesome. Thank you.
0: You are so welcome. What would you do with some of the money if you win today, Ken?
1: Oh, I got kids. They're always asking for money.
0: Aren't they always? Aren't they always? Well, listen, congratulations getting qualified. Happy for you. We'll do another qualification next hour and then every hour leading up to Jim Barry giving away the money. Ken, just tell me what station has your favorite way to wake up and earn some cash.
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105, Denver's greatest hits. Melissa Moore in the morning. Well, Halloween, I mean, we're in the month now, and if you're thinking about costumes, I can tell you for certain what is out this year and what's in. I'll tell you in the Daily Boost coming up here in just minutes.

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4: Well, it is October the 5th, Halloween. We are just a few weeks away. And the question starts becoming, if you're going to a Halloween party or you decide just to go, you know, dress up, go trick-or-treating with the kids, what to be for Halloween? Like, what's in and what's out? Now, last year, unbeknownst to me, I had a really hot costume. And I'm not talking hot sexy, just a popular one, because I was Dolly Parton and my husband was Kenny Rogers. So that's going to be huge this year. But I don't want to do the same thing. And I was like, okay, what do I do? Well, here's what I like is the costumes that are totally out right now are anything sexy. So the sexy nurse, the sexy doctor, the sexy witch, anything where the first word is sexy, that is now out. They're saying give that up. The other ones that are out, pirates are out, Joker costumes are out, anything with Harley Quinn, hippies, minion, those are all out. And so if you're like, man, what should I do? Here's one of the ones that I think is in, but it would be kind of hard to drive in this costume if you're going to a party. So if you remember the bushes, the shrubs from Bad Bunny's halftime, Super Bowl halftime performance, people are being that this year. I don't know. Take it. Do what you want. But then I think a lot of people are going to be Dolly Parton this year too. So you just never know. All right. That's your Daily Boost. Have a fantastic Monday. Remember, it is National Be Nice Day. So even if you don't feel like it, just try and tap into that a little bit. Coming up, we've got another chance for you to get qualified after 10. We'll do it every hour till Jim Barry gives away that money this afternoon. Have a great one. Be kind, be blessed, and I will see you back here tomorrow morning, 6 o'clock.
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KXKL HD1, Denver, Boulder, is Cool 105 with Melissa Moore in the morning, Lamani while you work, Jim Barry for the drive home, and Denver's greatest hits, all the

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0: Hey, who's this?
1: Anna from Wheat Ridge.
0: Anna from Wheat Ridge. What's going on?
1: Nothing, just working.
0: Well, you're caller number 10.
1: Sweet.
0: You're qualified for $500.
1: Woohoo. It is so hard to get through.
0: Cool cash blast. You made it.
1: Thank you.
0: You're in the drawing coming up this afternoon. Hey, if you win it, what are you going to do with the cash?
1: Pay off my credit card from vacation.
0: Okay. Hey, that sounds like a good plan. Anna from Wheat Ridge, what's the radio station trying to set you up with cold hard cash with the cool cash blast?
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1: Keeping Colorado moving. One great song after another. After another. After another. After another. After another. After another. After another. After another. After another. After another. 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

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Killers, or Somebody Told Me. 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
0: Michael Collins and Filani on the way. 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
1: This is Ernie and Christina.
0: Ernie and Christina, there's two of you on the line?
1: Yes.
0: If you guys win the cash, are you going to split the dough?
1: Yes, that's what we do. We're the 18.
0: Well, listen, you're caller number 10. You're in the hunt.
1: Right on. Woo! Thank you.
0: You guys have the potential to win $500 coming up this afternoon.
1: Woohoo! All right.
0: Unexpected bonus maybe coming your way. What would you do with the funds?
1: I don't know. Go have fun.
2: Yeah.
0: You can have a lot of fun with $500.
1: No doubt.
0: Hey, guys, happy Monday. 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

See, it's Michael Collins in for Lalani just ahead of the All Request lunch. Today on the Time Machine, it's going to be a chance to win tickets to go check out comedian Derek Stroop. Got that coming up in the noon hour. Prince, here's Purple Rain on Cool 105. I never meant to-

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0: Good afternoon, Colorado. It's Toasty One. Highs are in the upper 80s here this afternoon with a lot of sunshine statewide. More 60s and 70s for the mountains. Tomorrow, still warm, upper 80s. In fact, we could see some record tying, if not breaking highs here both today and tomorrow. Have a great day. I'm Denver 7 Chief Meteorologist Lisa Hidalgo.
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If you don't know who's on the $100 bill, you will. 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
1: Well, you are qualified to win the $500.
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0: Caller number 10.
1: Who is this and where are you calling from?
0: This is Kate. I'm with my twin, Sarah, and we're in Littleton.
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0: Twinning!
1: Twins!
0: Thank you so much!
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4: 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Go check out comedian Derek Stroop coming up Sunday, November 8th at the Paramount. Looking for the year the Space Shuttle Columbia disaster took place, as well as a massive blackout in North America. Meanwhile, at the movies...
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17: 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I'm Manny Rutinel, candidate for Congress, and I approve this message.
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1: Hey, who's this?
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1: Michael, what's going on, man?
0: 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Just at work.
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0: Nice. Right on.
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on the new season. 14 goals in two games. 2-0 on the year. Taking on the Winnipeg Jets coming up Wednesday night on the road. 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

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Blondie, here's the tide is high. I'm cool.

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8: 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I'm Manny Rutinel, candidate for Congress, and I approve this message.
7: Paid for by Manny Rutinel for Congress.
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7: 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I'm Manny Rutinel, candidate for Congress, and I approve this message.
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Denver's greatest hits. Michael Collins in for Lalani. She's back tomorrow. Jim Berrien next at 3. Got more chances for you to get qualified for the Cool Cash Blast coming up.

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Good afternoon. I am Jim Berry. Thank you so much for joining me. Coming up, another chance for you to get qualified for that $500 we're giving away today. So make sure you're listening for that cue to call so you can win.

Cool 105 traffic. It is slow going on northbound I-25 heading into the Denver Tech Center. 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A crash on northbound I-25 at the on-ramp from Arapahoe is on the right shoulder. The right lane of the on-ramp is also blocked. Big O Tires is offering up to $300 off select Michelin and BF Goodrich tires, including winter and all-season tires. 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I'm Dave O'Brien with traffic on Cool 105.

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to buy new shoes, to go on a vacation, whatever you want to use it for. 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You could be our $500 winner today. Your next chance to get qualified coming up in just minutes right here at Cool 105. 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
1: Woo, thank you.
0: You're welcome. Well, who is this? Where are you listening in?
1: Davina, calling from Denver.
0: All right, Davina. Well, you are in to win today's $500. Wouldn't that be great?
1: That would be amazing.
0: Yeah, it makes your Monday a lot easier, doesn't it?
1: It does.
0: All right, Davina, let everyone know who could be giving you $500 with a Cool Cash blast at the end of the workday.
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2: Cool 105 traffic. It is slow going on southbound I-25 from Downing to Yale. 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A crash at Yale is blocking the three right lanes. All lanes have been blocked, so delays are running at about an hour right now. 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
6: 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I'm Manny Rutinel, candidate for Congress, and I approve this message.
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Denver's greatest hits. Looks like we could see more record high temperatures this week. We hit 89 today, which broke the record of 87 set just a couple of years ago. It will be in the 80s all week. Complete forecast coming up in about 10 minutes right here at Cool 105.

0: Cool 105, Denver's Greatest Hits with Teo Cruz. That's Dynamite. I am Jim Barry letting you know. Up next, it's a Cool 105 80-minute music marathon. 80 minutes of Denver's Greatest Hits nonstop, back-to-back, and commercial-free. 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
1: Cool 105 traffic. It is slow going on southbound I-25 coming out of downtown. 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A crash on southbound I-25 at Yale is blocking the two right lanes. Backup start at Downing. With the Discover Cashback Card, earn 5% cashback at different categories each quarter on up to $1,500 in purchases. 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I'm Dave O'Brien with traffic on Cool 105.
0: Here's your Cool 105 forecast from Denver 7.
2: It's a gorgeous start to the week and a hot one, too. Temperatures soared into the upper 80s this afternoon, even breaking a record out at DIA. Tonight, mostly clear. We'll watch overnight lows drop into the lower 60s with more sunshine on the way tomorrow. We will be watching a system cruising across Colorado's high country, ushering in some more cloud cover and the possibility for a few showers, but much of the Denver area stays dry. Look for daytime highs in the upper 80s on Tuesday, mid-80s on Wednesday. I'm Denver 7 meteorologist Danielle Grant.
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Yet to come, we've got Nickelback and How You Remind Me, Genesis, Hall & Oates, and Aerosmith, too. But right now, it's Soundgarden. Here's Black Hole Sun on Cool 105.

0: 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And that qualifier is you.
1: Oh, thank you.
0: Yay, congratulations.
1: Thank you so much.
0: Well, you are welcome so much. Well, who is this?
1: This is Veronica Lucero from Westminster.
0: All right, Veronica. Well, you are in to win that $500 in cash, which I'm going to be drawing for here in about 30 minutes.
1: Oh, thank you. I hope I get it.
0: I hope you get a call back. That'd be nice, wouldn't it?
1: Yes.
0: Got anything special you'd like to spend it on?
1: I've been going to the Broncos game, so maybe for the Broncos game.
0: Oh, we'd love that, right?
1: Right.
0: You can get one of those Bronco heads and the big jersey and all that stuff.
1: Right.
0: All right, Veronica, we'll let everybody know who's giving you a chance to live it up at the Bronco game.
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105, Denver's greatest hits, and ouch! Not only did the Broncos lose yesterday against the Niners, they lost three key players as well. All-world cornerback Patrick Surtain from a non-contact ankle injury. The cornerback that plays the other side, Riley Moss, with a rib injury. And wide receiver Pat Bryan is out with an ankle sprain.

Cool 105 traffic. There are a couple of crashes right around the same spot at I-25 and I-225. 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A crash on northbound I-25 at I-225 is blocking the left lane, and a crash on southbound I-225 at I-25 is blocking the right lane. Every now and then you find a deal where you get more and pay less. 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

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Meanwhile, you might have heard Melissa Moore in the morning saying that you need to start planning your Halloween costume shopping now. I guess pirate costumes and Joker costumes came in second and third most popular, even though about a third of us think that they're played out. Coming in as the top costume of the year, sexy anything. So I guess I'll be a pirate this year.

Cruising I-25, heading through Lodo, or working across the Mile High City. 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

KXKL HD1, Denver, Boulder, is Cool 105 with Melissa Moore in the morning, Lalani while you work, Jim Barry for the drive home, and Denver's greatest hits all the time.

0: 6:05, Denver's Greatest Hits. It's my favorite time of the day. Time to give away $500 with a cool cash blast.
1: Hello, this is Ken Banks.
0: Hey, Ken Banks of Westminster. This is Jim Berry.
1: Hey, Jim Berry. How you doing?
0: I'm good. You have any idea why I might be calling you?
1: I think I won $500.
0: You won $500 in cool cash.
1: Woohoo!
0: Isn't that a great feeling?
1: Oh, yeah.
0: Did you think you'd win when you were talking to Melissa this morning?
1: I had a feeling. It was one of those intuitions.
0: No, well, there you go. It obviously worked out. You have won $500 to spend any way you want. How you doing it? How you doing it? How you doing it? Come on, I asked you three times.
1: I got five kids. They'll take it one way or the other from me.
0: No doubt about it. Shh, we won't tell them, okay?
1: Okay.
0: All right. Well, Kenneth Banks of Westminster, congratulations on your $500 in cash. And who is paying you to listen?

0: Cool 105 traffic. There are a couple of crashes on I-225. 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A crash on southbound I-225 at I-25 is blocking the right lane, and a crash on northbound I-225 before I-70 is blocking the two right lanes. Dan Kaplis and John Kellner won a record $65 million jury verdict after a reckless truck crash killed a young mother. This verdict makes our roads safer. 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I'm Dave O'Brien with traffic on Cool 105.
1: Denver weather. Here's your Cool 105 forecast from Denver 7.
2: Oh, what a day in Denver. We had plenty of sunshine out there. Temperatures skyrocketing into the upper 80s and breaking a record out at DIA. Tonight, mostly clear. Lows will dip into the upper 50s, low 60s, so very mild for this time of the year. Temps tomorrow still will be on the warmer side in the mid to upper 80s, numbers running about 15 degrees above our average. And we'll stay in the 80s throughout the rest of the work week. I'm Denver 7 meteorologist Daniel Grant.
1: Still rolling the 80-minute music marathon brought to you by Papa Murphy's Pizza. Yet to come, we got Berlin and Take My Breath Away. Chumbawamba is doing some jump bumping. Bon Jovi and Gloria Estefan, too. Right now, it's Shania. That don't impress me much.

0: blessing. Oh, Jim Barry, you made my birthday.
1: Oh, I didn't even know it was your birthday. That's awesome.
2: 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So.
3: 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Hooray. I'm so happy. That has made my whole month. It's my birthday tomorrow. You guys are the best.
1: Oh, happy early birthday.
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14: 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Gabe Evans voted for Trump's war, causing gas prices to skyrocket. And Gabe Evans voted for Trump's tariffs. 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Manny Rutinel will stand up to Donald Trump to lower costs.
15: I'm Manny Rutinel, the son of a hardworking single mom. Growing up, we relied on Medicaid. It's why in the State House, I took on drug companies to cap the price of insulin and crack down on grocery price gouging. I'm running for Congress because I'm fed up with corrupt politicians rigging the system for their corporate donors.

0: 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That is AC/DC. I am Jim Berry, letting you know we're going to do this 80-minute music marathon again tomorrow. We always do it in the afternoon at 4:10. 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
1: Cool 105 traffic. A crash on northbound I-25 is causing delays through the Denver Tech Center. This report is sponsored by Staples. A crash on northbound I-25 at I-225 is blocking the left lane. Backups start at Dry Creek, and delays are around 15 minutes. 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It all ends October 17th. Staples, that was easy. I'm Dave O'Brien with traffic on Cool 105.
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Triple Play. Hi, I'm Jim Barry, and it's Global James Bond Day. And we have three cool hits that played in Bond movies, starting with A View to a Kill by Duran Duran. This is the theme song to the 85 James Bond movie of the same name, starring Roger Moore and Grace Jones. It is the only theme from a Bond movie to hit number one in America. The idea came up when bassist John Taylor was drunk at a party when he told Bond producer he was a big fan of the movies, but not the music, because it was mediocre at best. He then offered his band up to fix the problem. Eventually, the producer agreed to the idea, and A View to a Kill was born. Here's Duran Duran